was walking by myself again just yesterday, wandering through the back roads of my mind.

0: 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En Radio 3.
1: Yeah, but you know how doctors are.
2: 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Doctors are. Doctors are. Doctors are. Doctors are. Doctors are. Doctors are. Doctors are. Doctors are. Doctors are. Doctors are.

And I don't glorify a life that I didn't live. It's like I've been a grown man since a little kid. And where I'm from, there's a small chance of getting big. Every day, see me blipping on a different grid. Years later, still hungry, so I'm in the fridge.

Yo, come to your senses before we come to defend it. And you need a GoFundMe for your funeral expenses. Better schedule interventions for the haters in my mentions. Confusing me with Hollywood stars, that's bizarre. This is our Facebook. Red Dead Redemption. Leaping out the trenching. Creeping out your henchmen. Study

15th in my pocket, made a killing off the Ujo. My Greek ting pussy, Magaron, you're the funnel. Niger man, I'm a top striker like your Kubu. I got the force with me, Obi-Wan, Count Dooku. Spear in a shield, I could be a Shaka Zulu. I could even match you crazy, both cuckoo. I'm watching your body, got your body under obo. Got me froze, hand solo, serious, pole tolo. Watch the cat's eyes swerve right from the pottle. Get it popping on the pedals, no gears, I had to fix it. Link my killie by the Dixie. Hustle on my Nipsey, from Shrewbury to Pitsy. Had the star dog, I had them dogging like Tootree. Gap tooth grin, I look goofy, but I'm booky. She send a nigga pics, but the news don't move me. But the coochie might move me, that thing she got the Fuji. I just linked my nigga Dunga and he told me, say nada. When you get it with integrity, it's 10 times harder, but it's much more rewarding.

With a fake pastor, end up handing out a blessing to a slave master. Raw feelings, need riots, not court dealings. Martial law is in effect, I did a Paul Phoenix. I was embarrassed by my surname for no reason. By a man that had three names with no meaning, can't read them. Head in a Bible, I was psalm reading. Fuck a tarot card, UAE, I'm in the palm reading. Heart bleeding, gave bro life, but he's alive, so we can't grieve him. Aren't even ready for him. I don't trust the law that we have, so why'd I need another 47 of them? Wavy like Max Bigavelli on a surfboard in Honolulu. I don't do voodoo, bro, I'll do you like I never knew you. You got all that money, but you're pissed because they're looking through you. I can see your soul crying out because you got nothing to you.

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1: 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And you're listening to Radio 3, Flight of the Phoenix. 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

0: En 1988, John Fugla, Mike Tournier y Julian Nugent crearon Fluke, y a ellos luego se unió Mike Bryant. Debutaron con el experimental trabajo de Techno Rose of Blighty en 1991. Dos años después, se publicó el ya legendario Six Wheels on My Wagon, y en el 95 salió Otto, un trabajo más oscuro y lento con el que se apartaron de su cliché de baile. En Otto es donde está el original de esta canción, Freak, ahora de nuevo más expansiva y orgánica. Y esto, en general, es lo que nos encontramos en el álbum, en The Second Bite.
1: Well, creating some kind of balanced sound between tracks that had been recorded over many years was a priority as we approached the project. Choosing the tracks for the album took a little more time than we thought. We wanted to include some lesser-known tunes that were special to us. Finding the original samples, patches, parts, etc. was surprisingly simple, as was re-recording anything that was missing, as many original vocals, leads, BVs, etc. were harder to find. Once we had this all finished, it was simply a case of having some fun in the studio. With the main recording and mixing all taking place over such a short period of time for us, the finished tracks are far more cohesive than simply listening to the originals one after the other. With everyone in the same space, everyone fully focused on the project, the mixes as a whole have largely taken on their own new character.
0: En opinión de Jonathan Fluga, un tercio de Fluke, conseguir un sonido equilibrado entre pistas que se habían grabado a lo largo de muchos años era una prioridad a medida que abordaban el proyecto. Elegir las canciones para el álbum llevó un poco más de tiempo de lo que pensaban, porque querían incluir algunos temas menos conocidos, pero muy especiales para ellos. No les costó mucho, en cambio, encontrar